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1: 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An array of triangular sandwiches. Having to deal with a small crisis back at the office. 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Like a great night's sleep and a tasty breakfast. You know what you're getting with Premier Inn.
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0: okay, Andrea, I know you get annoyed by the public, but this thing happened in public and it was so disgusting, it might top anything that's annoyed you before.
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15: 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We're also recruiting for a new Vice Principal. 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
14: From the Q Radio newsroom at 7 o'clock, I'm Jim McLean, and these are your top stories this morning. Police have come under attack following another night of violent disorder in Derry, Londonderry. Petrol bombs, masonry and fireworks were thrown at PSNI vehicles by mass youth yesterday evening. It happened in the Bishop Street area of the city. A 13-year-old boy was arrested for riotous behaviour but has since been released on bail. In other news, police are urging other potential victims of Jonathan Cresswell, the man charged with a murder of showjumper Katie Simpson, to come forward. He took his own life during the trial, but yesterday a review identified more than 40 other abuse claims against him. The report found institutional misogyny caused officers to miss vital clues in their investigation into Katie's death 6 years ago, which was originally treated as suicide. In the Middle East, Donald Trump has paused his mission to guide ships safely through the Strait of Hormuz after just 2 days. The president hopes the move will open the door to a reviewed peace deal with Iran. And a cruise ship dealing with an outbreak of hantavirus is to head to the Canary Islands. Three people have already died from the rat-borne disease. Two Irish and more than 20 British nationals are among the passengers still on board the vessel that has been moored off Cape Verde. That's your headline news just after 7 o'clock. Sonia has more local stories next.
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13: Drivers in Omagh can expect further traffic disruption as work continues on a £4 million dual carriageway in the town. It should be complete by the summer, but more overnight and weekend closures on the old Mountfield, Gorchin and Mountjoy roads are planned. 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
16: Arsenal have reached the Champions League final for the first time in 20 years. Bukayo Saka scored the only goal of the game during their 1-0 victory over Atletico Madrid, meaning it finished 2-1 over aggregate. Tonight, PSG have a slim lead over Bayern as the holders head to Germany following last week's 9-goal thriller in Paris. Locally in the NFL Premiership this evening, Dungannon face Carrick in their Conference League playoff. And the first practice sessions get underway later at the Northwest 200, but Davy Todd has been ruled out of this year's event. Medical officers were not satisfied the Yorkshire rider had recovered sufficiently enough from injuries sustained in a crash at the Daytona races in March. That's your news and sports just after 7 o'clock. I'm Jim McLean. I'll have more headlines in half an hour.
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17: Good morning. Today's going to be bright in the west, a bit cloudier with patchy rain in the east, and a maximum temperature of 13 degrees.
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0: time for today's percentage thingy thing. I don't think today's is too bad. Hopefully a few people can get this right. So keep your ears to us here. If you're married...
1: Oh, God.
0: Okay, so Andrew, you're married.
1: Yeah.
0: There's a 76% chance, so that's quite a high chance.
1: She's not leaving.
0: There's a 76% chance that you're doing this less than you should.
1: What time is it in the morning? Okay.
0: It's 7:20 in the morning. What are you doing less than you should if you're married? What do you think?
1: Going out.
0: Going out? Just going out and about?
1: Sometimes you just like to stay in now.
0: No, that's not it. You're doing this less than you should. 76%. Now, that's quite a lot of married people.
1: Date nights. That's the same as going out, is it?
0: Suppose that's similar enough. I'm interested.
1: Texting each other.
0: Oh. That's not it today. Those are all interesting, though. Married people this morning, what do you think? Is there anything you're doing less of than you probably should in your married life? You can let us know.
1: You've sent less inappropriate texts to another work colleague.
0: Oh, here he goes. Back to that one again. That's not it today. One day that will be the answer, Andrew. One day. If you think you know what it is, give us a wee message. You can guess on 07702 687 001. If you're married, there's a 76% chance you're doing this less than you should.
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1: So traffic this morning is busy on the M2 approaching Nelson Street off slip, A12 Westlink towards York Street. That's all around Belfast. Now, the Northwest 200 motorcycle road race takes place this week from today until Saturday. Saturday is obviously the main race day, but there will be road closures from today right up until Saturday evening. So, Wednesday today from 9 a.m. to 3 p.m. and from 5 p.m. to 9 p.m. there will be road closures, which is on the street circuit, which is known as a triangle between the towns of Port Stewart, Coleraine and Portrush this week from today, starting at 9 a.m. So you've an hour and 37 minutes now to get your business done. So have a look and plan your next few days around the Northwest 200. So that's all your traffic for now. If you see anything, spot anything, let us know on the WhatsApp 07702 687 001.
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8: 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Say

0: So some people quite shocked at that. Little stat there. Apparently 76% of us are doing less exercise when we get married. Some people quite shocked. Obviously, not that many people in the 7 a.m. club thinking the same thing. You're saying you do more?
1: I probably do more now, yeah.
0: Interesting. I don't know why that would be. There's a few reasons.
1: Well, Julie goes to the gym quite a bit and she does a lot of stuff, you know, but just we've always kind of done it.
0: Yeah, I suppose maybe if both of you do it, then you'll do it. If both of you don't, then no one's pushing the other person on to do it.
1: Well, we go together. Like, sometimes we'll go together or not, you know, do it together, but like then, you know, she might go in the evening or like going in the mornings after here, you know?
0: Coming up, we've got the entertainment news, a bit about the Pussycat Dolls, Kylie Minogue and Olivia Attwood.
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1: So traffic this morning in Belfast, the M1 at Junction 7 Sprucefield to Junction 6 Sainfield, busy. The M2 approaching Nelson Street, Ostliff from Junction 2 Greencastle, super busy. The A12 Westlink towards York Street, busy as always. Now, starting today up until Saturday night, the Northwest 200 is on. Today is a practice day, so roads are going to be closed from 9 a.m. today to 3 p.m. and they're going to be closed on the street circuit known as the Triangle between the towns of Port Stewart, Coleraine and Port Rush this week. So from now till Saturday night, expect road closures, so traffic will be a lot more busy on the north coast because of the Northwest 200. So please do take it handy up there, go and watch the Northwest 200 if you can, and keep an eye out for new diversions that will be in place and stuff. So yeah, but other than that, that's your traffic for now. If you see anything, spot anything, let us know when it's safe to do so on 0770 2687 001.
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0: They're coming up after 8 o'clock. 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
17: From the Q Radio newsroom at 8 o'clock, I'm Jim McLean, and these are your top stories this morning. A 13-year-old boy has been arrested following another night of violent disorder in Derry, Londonderry. Police came under attack with petrol bombs, masonry and fireworks by a group of masked youths in the Bishop Street area of the city. The teenager has since been released on bail as the investigation continues. In other news, police are urging other potential victims of Jonathan Cresswell, the man charged with the murder of Shojo jumper Katie Simpson, to come forward. He took his own life during the trial, but yesterday a review identified more than 40 other abuse claims against him. It found institutional misogyny and systemic failures within the force meant officers missed vital clues in their investigation into Katie's death, which was originally treated as suicide. Meanwhile, the chair of the policing board says the report's findings have undermined the public's confidence in policing here. In the Middle East, President Trump has paused his plans for the US military to escort stranded ships through the Strait of Hormuz. He says it's to allow more time to finalise a peace deal with the Iranian regime. He claims there's been great progress between the two sides.
5: And a cruise ship dealing with an outbreak of hantavirus is to head to the Canary Islands. Three people have already died from the viral infection. Two Irish and more than 20 British passengers are among those still on board. The vessel is currently anchored off the coast of Cape Verde. That's your headline news. Just after 8 o'clock, we've more local stories next.
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18: Drivers in Omagh can expect further traffic disruption as work continues on a £4 million dual carriageway in the town. It should be complete by the summer, but more overnight and weekend closures on the old Mountfield, Gorchin and Mountjoy roads are planned. 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
5: Bukayo Saka scored the only goal of the game last night as Arsenal beat Atletico Madrid 1-0 in the second leg of a Champions League semi-final clash. The result meant they progressed to their first final in 20 years, winning 2-1 over both legs. Arsenal will now face either PSG or Bayern later this month in Budapest. Those two sides face each other in Germany this evening. The French visitors have a slim lead over their opponents following last week's 9-goal thriller in Paris. Locally, Dungannon face Carrick this evening in the first round of the NIFL Premiership's Conference League playoff. The winner of tonight's tie will face Cliftonville in Sunday's semi-final. And the first practice sessions get underway later at the Northwest 200. Road closures will be in place from 9 a.m. But Davy Todd has been ruled out of this year's event. Officials are not satisfied the Yorkshire rider has sufficiently recovered from injuries he sustained during a crash at the Daytona races earlier this year. That's your news and sport just after 8 o'clock. I'm Jim McLean. We'll have more headlines in half an hour.
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0: Good morning. Today's going to be bright in the west, cloudier with patchy rain in the east and a maximum temperature of 13 degrees.
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0: QED Breakfast Show for Wednesday morning. Amy and Andrew with you here. And we were talking about how far have you gone in the name of looking good? Yeah, so this is one for me, right? This is when I realised I'd grown up. So whenever I used to go out and about, I remember my mum would always turn around and go, "Where's your coat? Or you're going to be freezing in that." And now I'm dressing myself appropriately for the temperature. Now no one has to tell me to wear a coat because I'm warm enough now.
1: I know what you mean, yeah.
0: Yeah, but you would have, you thought it looked nice, so you would have gone out with no coat, even though that's ridiculous.
1: I know. But that's just with age and time, because you learn, oh, there's no point in
0: Putting yourself through pain.
1: Putting through this, because you go
0: with
1: like,
0: some ways,
1: nothing good happens, you know.
0: Another one, if you're a slick back girlie, you know the slick back buns? Do you know what that is?
1: Just hair comb back.
0: Yeah, like really comb back, really, really like slick to your head.
1: Right.
0: That's not a look I can pull off. I'm very jealous of the girlies that can, but apparently it gives you headaches because your hair's so slick back to your head.
1: So tight.
0: But people are doing it anyway. It's all in the name of looking good.
1: People put themselves through a lot to look good. You know, I have done quite a few things in my life to feel good.
0: What about the perm? That was uncomfortable, wasn't it?
1: Getting that done.
0: Yeah. I remember you said, wasn't it? It was a long sit.
1: Yeah, it was good crack though. Well, I did it for a bit of crack. I didn't do
0: it. Will the perm make a return?
1: Never, no.
0: Never?
1: It was a funny thing to do. Okay. And
0: it was very close to your wedding too. Now that I think back to that, I'm like, that was so risky.
1: It was 5 months before my wedding.
0: It lasted for ages.
1: It lasted for 4.5 weeks, Amy. That's exactly how it lasted.
0: Oh my word, doesn't it feel like the perm era was so long?
1: Can you not just have a laugh?
0: It feels like the perm era was like half a year.
1: Yeah, I did it as a joke.
0: Aye.
1: It was funny.
0: It was good. It was a time.
1: It was good crack.
0: It also dyed your hair.
1: Blonde.
0: Yeah, your hair was very light.
1: I was born completely blonde.
0: Yeah. So was I, and then it went darker and darker, and now you have to highlight it.
1: But you know what? Men dyeing their hair blonde is coming back again.
0: Yeah, of course.
1: Like people putting bleach or whatever into their head.
0: Sunning, did you ever do that?
1: No, sir.
0: Oh, sunning. It was like a thing you put in your hair on holidays. And then it was meant to make it go lighter. Sometimes it worked, sometimes it didn't. It was always a bit of a risk.
1: Yeah, but no, I dyed my hair blonde before. I've put a perm in it. I've shaved my head before.
0: Fully shaved,
1: fully gone.
0: My head
1: fully gone, yeah.
0: Oh, that was a risk. Well, I suppose Connor did that last year.
1: Didn't suit me.
0: No.
1: I have a massive head.
0: It'll be a difficult one. It's difficult to pull off a bald head. Some people said it.
1: My head is shaped like a spoon. You've got the neck and then the actual spoon bit. My head goes back. So
0: interesting.
1: It's like, I've got a really weird kind of like bent spoon head.
0: Right, so someone told you this, or have you made this up?
1: No, I can see it.
0: Okay. You can keep those coming in. Some people saying the same as you, Andrew, with the teeth. They can't even bite into apples.
1: I've eaten an apple if it's sliced, like, but I would never bite into an apple now.
0: Well, worth it. You don't want your teeth falling out.
1: I'm scared of my teeth falling out.
0: No. And then there's some people, you know, don't have to do anything. Who's this saying that? Kyle saying, I went as far as being born to look good. Lucky you, Kyle.
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1: Now, traffic is busy on the M1 between Junction 3 Blackroads and Junction 1 Broadway. The M1 at Junction 7 Sprucefield to Junction 6 Sainfield. The M2 approaching Nelson Street off slip from Junction 4 Sandynose. The A12 Westlink towards York Street. The A2 Shore Road towards the M5. Sydenham Bypass between Tillysburn Roundabout and D Street. Look, it is wet. It is raining. It's going to potentially rain all day today and the next few days as well. So please do take it handy. We've had a good run here. We had a good summer. Now we're back to normal. Okay, now listen, Northwest 200 starts today till the Saturday evening, practice day today. So there are going to be road closures from 9 o'clock this morning on the area of the street circuit that is known as the Triangle between Port Stewart, Coleraine and Port Rush. If you live up in that area, I'm sure you're well used to this by now, but from today at 9 o'clock till 3 o'clock and from 5 p.m. to 9 p.m. the roads will be closed. So please do take it handy. There'll be road diversions in place, so give yourself plenty of extra time up in those areas. Now, we had a look around the other regions, can't seem to see anything else, just the usual delays. It's wet, please give yourself extra time this morning. If you see anything, spot anything, let us know when it's safe to do so on 0770 2687 001.
0: Thank you very much, Andre. Can I just say, I'm enjoying the way you're saying triangle.
1: What do you mean?
0: Say it for us.
1: Triangle.
0: You're going triangle.
1: Triangle.
0: It's nice. I'm just appreciating it.
1: Do you know what it is? It's just the proper way.
0: Mm-hmm.
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0: Click On and ringtone playing on the Q Radio Breakfast. So coming up after 9 o'clock, we're going to continue that chat about the things that we do to look good. And Andrew's got his own one that he's thinking about doing.
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2: 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We're also recruiting for a new Vice Principal. All teacher job descriptions and application forms can be found on the CCMS website or contact the school for details on 028 677 21417. 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
17: From the Q Radio newsroom at 9 o'clock, I'm Jim McLean and these are your top stories this morning. A 13-year-old boy has been arrested following another night of violent disorder in Derry, Londonderry. Mass use through petrol bombs, masonry and fireworks at police yesterday evening on Bishop Street. The teenager has since been released on bail. In other news, police have urged other victims of Jonathan Cresswell, the man charged with the murder of show jumper Katie Simpson, to come forward. He took his own life during the trial, but a review identified more than 40 other abuse claims against him. Katie's death 6 years ago was originally treated as suicide. Yesterday's report found institutional misogyny and systemic failures within the force, and officers missed vital clues in the early stages of their investigation. The chair of the policing board says the findings have undermined people's confidence in policing here. In the Middle East, President Trump's paused plans for the US military to escort stranded ships through the Strait of Hormuz. He says it's to allow more time to finalise a possible peace deal with Iran, claiming there's been great progress between the two.
11: And a cruise ship dealing with the outbreak of hantavirus is to head to the Canary Islands. Three people have already died from the viral infection. Two Irish and more than 20 British passengers are among those still on board the vessel, which is currently anchored off the coast of Cape Verde. That's your headline news just after 9 o'clock. We've more local stories next.
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13: Drivers in Omagh can expect further traffic disruption as work continues on a £4 million dual carriageway in the town. It should be complete by the summer, but more overnight and weekend closures on the old Mountfield, Gorchin and Mountjoy roads are planned. 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
11: Arsenal are through to the first Champions League final in 20 years. Bukayo Saka scored the only goal of the game last night in London as they beat Atletico Madrid 1-0 to progress 2-1 over both legs. Arsenal will now face either PSG or Bayern in Budapest later this month. Those two sides face each other this evening in Germany. The French side have a slim lead over their opponents following last week's 9-goal thriller in Paris. Locally, Dungannon face Carrick tonight in the first round of the NFL Premiership's Conference League playoff. The winner will face Clifton Villa in Sunday's semi-final. And the first practice sessions get underway shortly at the Northwest 200, but Davy Todd has been ruled out of this year's event. Officials are not satisfied the Yorkshire rider has sufficiently recovered from injuries he sustained during a crash at the Daytona races earlier this year. That's your news and sport just after 9 o'clock. I'm Jim McLean. I love more at the top of the hour.
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0: Good morning. Today's going to be bright in the west, cloudier with patchy rain in the east and a maximum temperature of 13 degrees.
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0: Good morning to Samantha. She's messaging about things that we do for beauty. Hey, Q Radio, things you do to look good. I get sugaring done. People think it's crazy, but let me tell you, it's a complete game changer from waxing, and it's a better for your skin.
1: What's sugaring?
0: It's a type of waxing. I've never got it done, but I've heard that it can be quite sore. Fair play to you, Samantha, the things that you do.
1: I don't know.
0: Honestly, you don't know the half of it. You really don't, Andrew. You don't know the half of the things.
1: I know women... And some men do it as well. They shave and wax or whatever. Like, fair play to you. But I think a lot of the time...
0: Have you ever had your back waxed or your legs waxed or anything?
1: No.
0: No, I wasn't upset like that. So, see, no. You don't know. This is what I mean. You just don't know. You don't know the pain. You don't know what you're missing out on.
1: Oh, no, we know about pain because you tell us.
0: But you haven't experienced it.
1: You always tell us.
0: Well, this is one you've experienced. We have a message in from Alessandro saying, I have 9 tattoos between both my arms and my tattoo on my right leg.
1: Wow,
0: there you go.
1: That's good.
0: So how sore is it?
1: The tattoo.
0: Between 1 and 10, how sore is getting a tattoo?
1: Me, like 1.
0: No, be serious. You're just trying to be cool.
1: It was
0: cool,
1: 1.
0: Dude.
1: It wasn't sore at all. I actually quite liked the pain.
0: People always say that. I always think people are lying when they say that.
1: Do you know what? I never ever thought like I would ever get a tattoo. And when I told my siblings that I was getting a tattoo, they were like, my sister actually was like, what? What are you doing? Getting
0: it's tattooed. Because you don't appear like a tattoo sort of guy, but you suit it.
1: Oh, I love it.
0: So you're addicted to the tattoos now?
1: I absolutely love it. I have a tattoo on my back and it's small, but I love it. And I have 2 more. I'm getting the lyrics to a song and I've got 1 other thing getting done. And I'm going to get it done this summer. Well, maybe next month. I absolutely love it. I found it quite addictive.
0: What song are you going to get?
1: I can't tell you. I can't tell you.
0: It's not going to be the 1975. It's not going to be Sagala. Nobody Love.
1: No.
0: I'm just trying to think of his favourite songs.
1: No. You'll see it when I have it done. I won't
0: tell you. Okay.
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0: 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It wouldn't be going for the Comic Sans.
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1: Traffic this morning. Now, it's wet, so please take it handy. The M2 approaching Nelson Street off slip, very busy. The A12 Westling towards York Street and the Sydenham Bypass between Tillysburn Roundabout and D Street, all very, very busy this morning. Now, the Northwest 200's on. The motorcycle race takes place from today till Saturday evening, but today's practice day. So from now up until 3 o'clock today and then back at 5 o'clock, there is road closures for practicing, which will be taking place, the road closure on the street circuit known as the Triangle between the towns Port Stewart, Coleraine and Portrush. So if you live in that area, I'm sure you're well used to it, but if you are going up as well, please give yourself plenty of extra time as well, because road diversions will be in place as well. Now, we've had some messages in as well regarding a broken down bus on Glendermott Road, Derry, Londonderry, at the traffic lights at the Eurospar. So please do take it handy up there. Avoid that area. There's a bus broken down, so traffic is building up. If you see anything, spot anything, let us know on 07702-687-001.
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13: The Q Radio newsroom at 10 o'clock. I'm Jim McLean, and these are your top stories this morning. A 13-year-old boy has been arrested after police came under attack in Derry, Londonderry. It follows several nights of violent disorder and antisocial behaviour in parts of the city. The teenager, who's since been released on bail, was detained yesterday evening after mass use through petrol bombs, masonry and fireworks at officers on Bishop Street. The PSNI is appealing for information to help identify those involved. In other news, police have urged other potential victims of Jonathan Cresswell, the man charged with the murder of show jumper Katie Simpson, to come forward. He took his own life during the trial, but a scathing review into the PSNI investigation into Katie's death identified dozens of other abuse claims against him. Katie died 6 years ago, was originally treated as suicide. The chair of the policing board says the failings identified within the report have undermined people's confidence in policing here. In international news, the president of the Canary Islands says he'll refuse to allow a virus-hit cruise ship to dock there. It's currently docked at Cape Verde. Three people have died following the hantavirus outbreak. Irish and British nationals are among those still on board. An And in the Middle East, President Trump's paused plans for the US military to escort stranded ships through the Strait of Hormuz. He says it's to allow more time to finalise a possible peace deal with Iran, claiming there's been great progress between the two sides. Global oil prices have dipped following the president's announcement. That's your headline news just after 10 o'clock. I've your sport next.
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13: Bayern Munich or PSG await Arsenal in the final of the Champions League. They face each other this evening in Germany. The French visitors have a slim lead over their opponents, with fans hoping for a repeat of last week's 9-goal thriller in Paris. In local football, Dungannon will aim to move on from their defeat in the Irish Cup final as they host Carrick Rangers tonight in the first round of the NIFL Premiership's Conference League playoff. The winner of tonight's game will face Cliftonville in Saturday's semi-final. I've your Northwest 200 roundup next.
0: Northwest 200 update with Advanced Overwatch. While you're at the races, Advanced Overwatch CCTV and burglar alarms monitor homes and businesses across Northern Ireland.
13: The first practice sessions are now underway at the Northwest 200. The newcomers are first out on the course, with riders in the superbike class due out shortly. Road closures will remain in place until 3 p.m, but this year's event has already suffered a blow, with Davy Todd ruled out of the event. Officials say hasn't recovered from injuries sustained during a crash earlier this year at the Daytona races. That's your news and sport just after 10 o'clock. I'm Jim McLean. I'll have more at the top of the hour.
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17: Thanks, Jim. Well, some patchy light rain this morning, but a little bit later on it is going to be dry and bright come the afternoon. We're looking at a maximum temperature for Wednesday of 13 degrees. Happy hump day. Thank you so much to the guys on Breakfast Yassi with you on the mid-morning show, starting off today with Justin Bieber.

0: 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Answer as many questions as you can in 60 seconds. 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
1: Right, do you want to give this a go this morning? The quiz, it only takes a minute, we're 60 seconds on the clock. You come on, you see how many general knowledge questions you can get right in at that time for some Q Radio merch. If you want to give this a go, just send me a thumbs up emoji to our WhatsApp number, which is 07702 687001. Coming up, music from Meghan Trainor, Lewis Capaldi, and we're going to classic track from the Ting Tings for you next.
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17: From the Q Radio newsroom at 11 o'clock, I'm Jim McLean, and these are your top stories this morning. A 15-year-old boy is among three people who've been arrested in connection with the attack on Lurgan Police Station. The new IRA claimed responsibility for the incident in March. All three were detained this morning following searches at a number of properties which remain ongoing. Meanwhile, a 13-year-old boy has been arrested after police came under attack again in Derry, Londonderry. It follows several nights of violent disorder and antisocial behaviour in parts of the city. The teenager, who's since been released on bail, was detained yesterday evening after mass use threw petrol bombs, masonry and fireworks at officers on Bishop Street. Other potential victims of Jonathan Cresswell, the man charged with the murder of show jumper Katie Simpson, have been urged to come forward. He took his own life during the trial, but a scathing review into the original PSNI investigation into Katie's death identified dozens of other abuse claims against him. The show jumper died 6 years ago and was originally treated as a suicide. The chair of the policing board says the failings identified within the report have undermined people's confidence in policing here. In international news, three ill passengers on board a cruise ship at the centre of the hantavirus outbreak are being taken to hospital. The vessel's currently anchored in the seas off the coast of Cape Verde and had been planning to travel to the Canary Islands, but the leader of the region has opposed the move. And in the Middle East, President Trump's paused plans for the US military to escort stranded ships through the Strait of Hormuz. He says it's to allow more time to finalise a peace deal with Iran, claiming there's been great progress between the two sides. As a result, global oil prices have dipped following the president's announcement. That's your headline news just after 11 o'clock. Have your sport next.
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17: The first practice sessions are underway at the Northwest 200. Riders have been out on the course since around 9:30, with road closures due to remain in effect until around 3 p.m. this afternoon. Tonight, Bayern Munich or PSG await Arsenal in the final of the Champions League. They face each other this evening in Germany. The French visitors have a slim lead over their opponents, with fans hoping for a repeat of last week's 9-goal thriller in Paris. And in local football, Dungannon will aim to move on from their defeat in the Irish Cup final at the weekend as they host Carrick Rangers later in the first round of the NIFL Premiership's Conference League playoff. The winner of the game will face Cliftonville in Saturday's semi-final. That's your news and sport just after 11 o'clock. I'm Jim McLean. I'll have more at the top of the hour.
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0: Thanks, Jim. Well, some patchy light rain this morning, but it is said to be dry and bright this afternoon. We're looking at a maximum temperature for Wednesday of 13 degrees.
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0: Let's do this then for a Wednesday morning. I'm just about to press play. 5 feel-good songs coming your way, and I'd love to give you a Take 5 shout-out. Go on, get in touch. Let me know how you spend your Wednesday morning. 07702 687 001.

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2: Oh, enjoy today's Take 5 special by David Bowie. Right, over to you then. What would you love to hear this morning? Today's coffee break request is going to be on in about 6 or 7 minutes from now. So it could be your song that I play. Let me know what you'd love to hear on 07702 687 001. Could be coming up after a one-hit wonder from Jennifer Page on the way next.
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0: wake-up song on Q Radio. Do you know, it is sunny in some places. There is some bright skies, actually, after all that, you know, because we've got some texts here. Owen says, near enough blue skies in Dungannon. Yes, Owen and Barry here working away like madmen to get finished for the day. And another one here, I'm going to read this one. It's coming from Shauna. Says, as far as blue skies, I can see it from the office today. She sent me a beautiful picture of blue skies. I'm not sure where your office is, Shauna, but there you go. There you have it. I mean, they will reach you, Jay, at some point, hopefully today. I think they will anyway. Florence the Machine coming up, Noah Kahan's latest song as well, and Codaline on the way for you next.
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0: most cringeworthy thing you did to woo your crush, right? Because we've all done something a little bit cringy for love, and we'll just give you a wee bit of inspiration, right? This is some of the stuff that's on this Reddit post, right? So this is really cringy. It's not a little bit OTT, but this person wrote the person she liked an essay to confess their love. 7 pages worth of cringe. Oh, I'm cringing at the thought of that. When I was 14, I made a fake website for a fake movie to prove to a girl I was starring in a movie. Like, I mean, that's going to some extremes. I mean, you've not done that, surely. You're not going to those kind of extremes, but maybe you have for love. I'd love to hear your stories. Someone else bought her a piano. It didn't work. She kept the piano. So you didn't find love with your crush, but you were down money because you'd bought a piano. Oh my goodness, right. I'd love to hear, these are just bits of inspiration. This was on the Reddit page, but I'd love to hear from you. 07702 687 001. Miley Cyrus on the way soon, and oh my goodness, I love the next track so much. If you went to see The Feeling in Belfast recently when they were doing their 12 stops from home tour, well, this is one of the tracks from that album. It was absolutely gorgeous. Gonna play it for you next.
1: In life, you've around 29,000 days. And those days can be full of what ifs. Like, what if it goes wrong? What if it doesn't work? But what if it does? What if you really went after it? Because life isn't measured in years, but in those moments. So go after every one. Talk to AIB today, and let's see how we can turn your what-ifs into what's next. AIB, for the life you're after. 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

0: 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I'll tell you more about this very soon, or read some of these out very soon in the next 10 minutes.
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0: 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If you want your song played, 07702 687 001. I will chat to you tomorrow morning from 10. 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
13: From the Q Radio newsroom at 1 o'clock, I'm Jane Veitch and these are your top stories this afternoon. Three people, including a 15-year-old boy, have been arrested in connection with the new IRA's attempted attack on Lurgan Police Station. A crude but viable bomb was placed in a hijacked car, then driven there in March. A controlled explosion was carried out on the device after it failed to go off. The suspects remain in custody following searches at several properties in the town. And politicians have condemned last night's violent and antisocial behaviour in Derry, Londonderry. Petrol bombs and masonry were thrown at police on Bishop Street. It's the latest incident there in recent days. A 13-year-old boy was arrested but later released on bail. The DUP's Julie Middleton has appealed for calm and says residents are scared.
14: Amount of time they feel that they're isolated, that they're on their own, that someone is going to get very seriously injured. They're meant to be in the one place where they are most safe, in their homes, and unfortunately they're not safe, or certainly they don't feel safe, and they're having to move their cars. It's just a constant stress that they do not need.
13: And in Lisburn, a man has been attacked with a hammer in his own home after a masked gang entered the property on Altona Road early this morning. The 44-year-old sustained injuries to his head and torso. In international news, three suspected patients of a rat-borne viral infection have been taken off the cruise ship at the centre of the hantavirus. The World Health Organization says they are now on their way to the Netherlands for treatment. The vessel remains anchored off the coast of Cape Verde. The president of the Canary Islands has opposed plans for it to dock there. And the US and Iran are reportedly closing in on a deal to end the war in the Middle East. Donald Trump's paused efforts to escort stranded vessels through the Strait of Hormuz after just 2 days. The president says he wants to see if a peace agreement can be finalised. And then finally, scientists have developed an at-home test that could predict the risk of Alzheimer's. A new study says a finger prick blood test, an online assessment, could help spot those at risk. That is your news. I have the sport next.
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13: Arsenal boss Mikel Arteta says they are determined to make history after reaching the Champions League final with a 2-1 aggregate victory over Atletico Madrid.
16: You have to be sometimes lucky, things have to go your way. We put obviously so much work, passion and belief into what we do, and today we got rewarded to have an incredible day in Budapest in a few weeks.
13: Arsenal will face either Bayern or PSG later this month. Those two sides go head-to-head this evening in Germany. Then locally, Dungannon will aim to move on from their defeat in the Irish Cup final at the weekend as they host Carrick Rangers in the first round of the NFL Premiership's Conference League playoff. The winner of tonight's game will face Cliftonville in Saturday's semi-final. And finally, at the North West 200, the umbrellas are out, but the wet weather hasn't stopped today's practice sessions. A lot of the big names have already been out on the track, including Glenn Irwin, Michael Dunlop, Peter Hickman and Richard Cooper. Road closures will remain in place until 3 o'clock, and the first races get underway tomorrow evening. That is your news and sport this lunchtime on Q Radio. I'm Jane Veitch, back in an hour.
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17: There's some showers this afternoon and it's cloudy. The low temperature, or sorry, the high temperature rather, is 13 degrees. The sound of you. Not looking the nicest out there, but I'm here to keep you company and play your tunes. It's the All Request Lunch. 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

0: lunch, we are doing a selection of your tunes for the next 41 minutes right through until 2 o'clock, and it can be whatever you want today. Do you know when the sun's shining, I always insist on like upbeat bangers, but do you know what, today the weather's a little bit more dreary, so if you want something a bit more heartfelt and emotional today, not going to penalise you for it. Get in touch if you do have any sort of request. It can be upbeat by all means, but the mood is up to you. 07702 687 001 is the WhatsApp number. Ironically, our next track is Bittersweet, literally Bittersweet Symphony from The Verve, plays next for Tony.
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Brennan from Ballymena High. They've been in touch to say they're stuck in work and that we tune Beach Ball was to lift their spirits on this rather dreary day. It's Jordan with you. It is just after 1:30 and we're doing a song right now for Foxy from Newton Abbey. Oh, behave, Foxy, she said. Let's do Fading Like a Flower, just like our hopes of a sunny summer are fading. This is Roxette on Q's All Request Lunch. Tell me where you

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0: doing that for Ruth, who's just home from the holiday of a lifetime in LA, Katy Perry and California Girls. 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
1: One of my favourite songs from Picture This, Addict of Magic, playing on Q Radio, bringing us back to today's game of Connect 3. Let's see if you managed to correctly identify our three songs. First one was Secret Love Song from Little Mix. Then Sweet Little Mystery, and finally Private Dancer by Tina Turner. And the connection today, in case you didn't spot it when I read out the song titles, is that they all contain words that mean like confidential things that you keep under wraps. So secret in Secret Love Song, mystery in Sweet Little Mystery, and then private in Private Dancer. The words secret, mystery and private running throughout those song titles, giving us today's connection. Bruna, you got it correct first, so well done to you. Then it was the Downey's Girls, McMahon's Office Girls. We had Barbara and Glenn Gormley, Hayley and Niamh, the team in Enniskillen, Kiva, Ivona from Bangor, Mary, Rory and then Connor also in Bangor. Well done to that gang, all getting it correct today. We're going to do the game again at the same time tomorrow. And on the way next, some Leona Lewis.
0: Jordan Arnold.
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0: Jason Derulo, Want to Want Me playing on Q Radio. I want you to stay there because after 3 o'clock's news and sport, I've got your chance to win on What's That Noise?
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7: From the Q Radio newsroom at 3 o'clock, I'm Jane Veitch and these are your top stories this afternoon. Three people, including a 15-year-old boy, have been arrested in connection with the new IRA's attempted attack on Lurgan Police Station. A crude but viable bomb was placed in a hijacked car, then driven there in March. A controlled explosion was carried out on the device after it failed to go off. The suspects remain in custody following searches at several properties in the town. And there has been a spate of violence across Northern Ireland in the past 24 hours. A man in his 50s is in a serious condition in hospital following an attack at a flat in Westbourne Crescent in Coleraine. That was around 3:30 this morning. A 31-year-old man has been arrested. And in Lisburn, a man has been attacked with a hammer in his own home after a masked gang entered the property on Altona Road. The 44-year-old sustained injuries to his head and torso. And then in Carriduff this morning, two cars were set on fire outside a house on Killingure Green. Two adults and a child were in the house at the time. No injuries have been reported. Meanwhile, politicians have been condemning last night's violent and antisocial behaviour in Derry, Londonderry. Petrol bombs and masonry were thrown at police on Bishop Street. It's the latest incident there in recent days. A 13-year-old boy was arrested but later released on bail. The DUP's Julie Middleton has appealed for calm and says that residents are scared.
8: They've been dealing with this for a significant amount of time. They feel that they're isolated, that they're on their own, that someone is going to get very seriously injured. They're meant to be in the one place where they are most safe, in their homes, and unfortunately they're not safe, or certainly they don't feel safe, and they're having to move their cars. It's just a constant stress that they do not need.
7: In international news, Donald Trump's warning Iran of a higher level of bombing if it fails to agree a deal to end the war. Tehran appears to be taking steps to reopen the Strait of Hormuz, with the White House reportedly believing a deal could be close. Three suspected patients of a rat-borne and viral infection have been taken off the cruise ship at the centre of the hantavirus. The World Health Organization says they are now on their way to the Netherlands for treatment. The vessel remains anchored off the coast of Cape Verde. The president of the Canary Islands has opposed plans for it to dock there. Finally, scientists have developed an at-home test that could predict the risk of Alzheimer's. A new study says a finger prick blood test and online assessment could help spot those at risk. That is your news sport next.
6: Hear that? That's a McVitie's moment starting. Whether it's after school at the table.
9: Hey, one each.
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7: Arsenal boss Mikel Arteta says they're determined to make history after reaching the Champions League final with a 2-1 aggregate victory over Atletico Madrid. Arsenal will face either Bayern or PSG later this month, and they go head-to-head this evening in Germany. Locally in football, Dungannon will aim to move on from their defeat in the Irish Cup final at the weekend as they host Carrick Rangers in the first round of the NFL Premiership's Conference League playoff. The winner of tonight's game will face Cliftonville in Saturday's semi-final. And now, coming up, it is your Northwest 200 News.
11: 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While you're at the races, Advanced Overwatch CCTV and burglar alarms monitor homes and businesses across Northern Ireland.
7: It's the end of the opening day at the Northwest 200 and in the top 10 in the Super Twin Sport Bike Session, Jeremy McWilliams is the fastest by some 7.7 seconds over Paul Jordan and Alistair Seeley. And then in Superstock, Josh Brooks and Dean Harrison set fast laps at the end ahead of the very impressive Storm Stacey. John McGuinness and Dominic Herbertson round out the top five with Peter Hickman, Carl Phillips, Ian Hutchinson, Mitch Rees and Paul Jordan, the best of the rest. Michael Dunlop, he was down in 25th, so has a bit of work to do tomorrow. Well, that's all for now. I'm Jane Veitch. I will be back with another news and sport update at 4 o'clock.
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0: Cloudy this evening with a few light lingering showers. The overnight low 4 degrees.

0: Wednesday afternoon, and I want to draw attention to a particular line in that song where he says, finding magic in all the smallest things. And that really applies to me today. I got really excited earlier when I got to queue and saw that there was an Amazon package waiting for me. Yaz, Angie and Beach were sitting in the newsroom. I was like, girls, wait, do you see what I've got in this box? Do you know what I've got? This is a real sign that you're getting older when you get excited over things like this. It was a mini vacuum cleaner. Now, I don't mean a mini vacuum cleaner for the house. I mean so many that it's for my car. Oh, how exciting is that? It's targeted ads. They get me every time. I was saying to Ben recently, see, next time I have a day off, I'm going to have to spend a wee bit of time getting my car tidied up, take some of the Pepsi cans out, maybe hoover up some of the grit and the hair. Next thing, ding, ding, targeted ad. Would you like a mini hoover for your car? And I was like, do you know what, actually? Yes, I would. That's exactly what I'd like. What a total waste of money, but I'm going to have great fun playing with that a bit later on. What is something that you've bought recently that's made you go, wow, maybe I need to get a life? Something that made you go, I really am middle-aged or beyond. It's okay, you can tell me, I'm not judging. 07702-687-001 is the number. Stay there for Jamiroquai on the way in just a few minutes.
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13: 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Q.

little sweet songs you forget about, and then you hear it and go, oh yeah, like this tune. Nearly 3:30, and we're talking about purchases that you make that make you go, God, am I a wee bit sad? But it's okay. Lorraine's been in touch with something that she thinks is a wee bit sad, but I'm also really jealous about it. She recently got a robot Hoover. How does it feel to be living my dream? Let me know if it's worth the investment. Keep thinking about getting one. And there's Victoria in Newton Abbey has been in touch saying there's nothing she loves more than getting a new mop and a wee browse around the cleaning products at Home Bargains. I have the life of a 41-year-old here. I'm 34, and that sounds like a good day out to me. Thanks for your messages. Here's Youngblood on Q.

I saw you on Fifth Street. I suddenly miss you again. Remember the night in the taxi? You said you were moving away, holding your hand in the backseat.

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1: 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We have got a prize up for grabs today. It's a £50 voucher for Scrapyard, perfect for choosing from the six activities they offer, all under one roof. There's 21 hole crazy golf, 16 lane bowling alley, interactive darts, crazy pool, the sports simulator and the arcade. And if you want the chance to win that £50 voucher, all you need to do is have your kids identify what they think today's noise is. I can give you a clue and say it's a very big noise today. Massive, actually. If you think you know what that is, give me a shout on WhatsApp. 07702 687 001 is the number. One person will be selected at random to win that £50 voucher. But who's it going to be? Get in touch. Let's find out.
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12: From the Q Radio newsroom at 4 o'clock, I'm Jane Veitch, and these are your top stories this afternoon. There has been a spate of violence across Northern Ireland in the past 24 hours. A man in his 50s is in a serious condition in hospital following an attack at a flat in Westbourne Crescent in Coleraine. That was around 3.30 this morning. A 31-year-old man has been arrested. And in Lisburn, a man has been attacked with a hammer in his own home after a masked gang entered the property on Altona Road. The 44-year-old sustained injuries to his head and torso. And then in Carriduff this morning, two cars were set on fire outside a house on Killingure Green. Two adults and a child were in the property at the time. No injuries have been reported. Meanwhile, politicians have been condemning last night's violence and antisocial behaviour in Derry Londonderry. Petrol bombs and masonry were thrown at police on Bishop Street. It's the latest incident there in recent days. A 13-year-old boy was arrested but later released on bail. And three people, including a 15-year-old boy, have been arrested in connection with the new IRA's attempted attack on Lurgan Police Station. A crude but viable bomb was placed in a hijacked car, then driven there in March. A controlled explosion was carried out on the device after it failed to go off. The suspects remain in custody following searches at several properties in the town. In international news, Donald Trump has warned Iran of a higher level of bombing if it fails to agree a deal to end the war. Tehran appears to be taking steps to reopen the Strait of Hormuz, with the White House reportedly believing a deal could be close. And a British doctor is among three people that have been moved from the virus-hit cruise ship MV Hondius. There are eight cases now, either suspected or confirmed, while three people have died. Officials in Spain insist Tenerife is the best place for the vessel to dock, despite the leader of the Canary Islands opposing the plan. And then finally, scientists have developed an at-home test that could predict the risk of Alzheimer's. A new study says a finger prick blood test and online assessment could help spot those at risk. That is your headline news at 4. We have a few more local stories next.
11: More local news from Tyrone and Fermanagh. Drivers in Omagh can expect further traffic disruption as work continues on a £4 million dual carriageway in the town. It should be complete by the summer, but more overnight and weekend closures on the old Mountfield, Gorchin and Mountjoy roads are planned. 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
18: German giants Bayern Munich or holders PSG await Arsenal in the Champions League final after Mikel Arteta's side beat Atletico Madrid 2-1 on aggregate. The French team hold a 5-4 advantage after a highly entertaining first leg. And then in local football, Dungannon will aim to move on from their defeat in the Irish Cup final at the weekend. They're hosting Carrick Rangers in the first round of the NFL Premiership's Conference League playoff. And then the winner of tonight's game, they'll face Cliftonville in Saturday's semi-final. And then finally, it is the end of the opening day at the Northwest 200, and in the top 10 in the Super Twin Sport Bike session, Jeremy McWilliams is the fastest man over Paul Jordan and Alistair Seeley. In Superstock, Josh Brooks and Dean Harrison set fast laps ahead of the very impressive Storm Stacey. John McGuinness, Dominic Herbertson round out the top 5 with Peter Hickman, Carl Phillips, Ian Hutchinson, Mitch Reeves and Paul Jordan the best of the rest. But Michael Dunlop was down in 25th, so he has some work to do tomorrow. That's all for now. I'm Jane Veitch, back with more at 5 o'clock.
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21: Well, any rain will clear to leave it mainly dry overnight. 4 will be the low. Tomorrow morning it's going to be dry, sunny spells, but then the cloud will thicken, bringing some rain by tomorrow afternoon. Top temperature 15. Good afternoon, thanks to Jordan. 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It's the peak of the week. Happy Wednesday. Here we are, and here we go.

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1: Well, and the first traffic update for you, starting in Belfast, and if you're leaving the city centre, this is between Junction 1 Broadway and Junction 3, the Blacks Road. Wee bit of traffic if you're coming into the city centre on that same stretch of the motorway. West Link towards York Street is slow. Great Victoria Street, and that's towards the city centre. And the Upper Newtownards Road out of town, just towards the Ulster Hospital, and on through to Dundonald as well. M2 northbound, now that's Junction 4 Sandy Nose heading down to Scullions Road, and that's all in Belfast to the northwest, and of course it's the Northwest 200. Any road closures today should be reopened now, 3 p.m. it said, though, so they should be reopened now. Tomorrow, road closures from 5 until 9 o'clock, and on Thursday, tomorrow 9 a.m. to 3 p.m. So expect delays there. Coming up, music from Kingfisher. We've got Neo and Dolly Parton, 9 to 5. Yeah, we're going to play that next.
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0: And there is Tig. That's something I would give somebody that I like would be a nuzzle. There's Laura in Ards. What's a nuzzle when you're writing home, Laura in Ards? Top answer was number, by the way. So there you go. Thanks for that. There's Paul and Cashel. We've got your news next.
1: Claire thinks it's weird that Annie eats Walker's crisps in a sandwich. Annie doesn't think about Claire at all. Walkers, your little slice of joy.
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17: From the Q Radio newsroom at 5 o'clock, I'm Jane Veitch, and these are your top stories this evening. Donald Trump is threatening what he's called a higher level and intensity of bombing if Iran doesn't agree to a deal. It's reported the two sides are close to reaching an agreement. Sky's US correspondent Mark Stone says there is momentum behind the scenes and has more details.
18: There is a plan potentially for a one-page document where both sides agree to a set of proposals, a memorandum of understanding, effectively, on which they can negotiate, and that would mark the formal end of the conflict.
17: Last night, America paused a plan which would have safely guided ships through the Strait of Hormuz. Locally, there has been a spate of violence across Northern Ireland in the past 24 hours. A man in his 50s is in a serious condition in hospital following an attack at a flat in Westbourne Crescent in Coleraine. That was around 3:30 this morning. A 31-year-old man has been arrested. And then in Lisburn, a man was attacked with a hammer in his own home after a masked gang entered the property on Altona Road. The 44-year-old sustained injuries to his head and torso. And then in Carrickduff earlier, two cars were set on fire outside a house on Killingure Green. Two adults and a child were in the house at the time. No injuries have been reported. Meanwhile, politicians have been condemning last night's violent and antisocial behaviour in Derry, Londonderry. Petrol bombs and masonry were thrown at police on Bishop Streets. It is the latest incident there in recent days. And three people, including a 15-year-old boy, have been arrested in connection with the new IRA's attempted attack on Lurgan Police Station. A crude but viable bomb was placed in a hijacked car, then driven there in March. A controlled explosion was carried out after it failed to go off. Internationally, a British doctor is among three people that have been moved from the virus-hit cruise ship MV Hondius. There are eight cases now, either suspected or confirmed, and three people have died. Officials in Spain insist Tenerife is the best place for the vessel to dock, despite the leader of the Canary Islands opposing the plan. And then finally, millions of people are preparing to go to the polls tomorrow for local elections in England, as well as parliament votes in Scotland and Wales. It's seen as a key test of Keir Starmer's leadership for Labour. That is your headline news at 5. We've got a few more local stories next.
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13: Drivers in Omagh can expect further traffic disruption as work continues on a £4 million dual carriageway in the town. It should be complete by the summer, but more overnight and weekend closures on the old Mountfield, Gorchin and Mountjoy roads are planned. 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
17: German giants Bayern Munich or holders PSG await Arsenal in the Champions League final after Mikel Arteta's side beat Atletico Madrid 2-1 in aggregate. The French team hold a 5-4 advantage after a highly entertaining first leg. And then locally, Dungannon, they're aiming to move on from their defeat in the Irish Cup final at the weekend. They're hosting Carrick Rangers in the first round of the NFL Premiership's Conference League playoff. And then the winner of tonight's game will face Cliftonville in Saturday's semi-final. Finally, it is the end of the opening day at the Northwest 200, and in the top 10 in the Super Twin session, Jeremy McWilliams was the fastest over Paul Jordan and Alistair Seeley. Superstock Josh Brooks and Dean Harrison set fast laps at the end of the session ahead of the very impressive Storm Stacey. That is your news and sport at 5 on Q Radio. I am Jane Beach. I'll be back with Abe at half past.
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0: Well, any patchy light rain should clear to leave it dry overnight. 4 will be the low. Tomorrow's going to be a bright start to the day, but then cloud will thicken, rain will return. Max temperature tomorrow 15.

0: there's the first one, Bananarama. And I Want You Back. Would you like to hear this? All I want is the word back. That's it, just back. From LA to the Bay, what you say? Oh, there's a tune. TQ Westside. I just need TQ. If you want to vote for this, let's try to make it easy for you. TQ, that's it. That's why I put it down for the West Side. And there's Christina Aguilera, All I Want Is You. It's a great song as well. If you want to vote for this, All I Want Is You. The word you, that's all I need. Y-O-U if you want to vote for that. So 07702-687-001 is our WhatsApp number. We don't need your name, nothing else. We just need either back, TQ, or you. Cast your vote now.
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0: On traffic, M1 between Junction 1 Broadway and Junction 3, the Blacks Road, still slow. M2 at Nelson Street, the West Link towards York Street. Upper Newton Arch Road, out of town towards Dundonald and pass through the through to Dundonald as well. And the Northwest 200, of course, it's well underway. Now, the roads that were closed today for practice, they have reopened tomorrow morning. Road closures from 9 a.m. and that's through until 3 p.m. That's tomorrow. Derry, London, Derry, traffic is moving well across the city there. Omagh, Enniskillen and Uri, all the same. And you're up to date. 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Coming up, Dermot Kennedy and Cher, classic Cher, next.
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0: got goosebumps on Sunday when I played it for the first time, and yet again I'm standing here with goosebumps just listening to the words of that song, and the messages are flying in here. What a song, what a voice. I got goosebumps, says this person as well, and it brought a tear to my eye. There's Shaz in Donaghadee. Isla is amazing, said 056 on the text. Stunning, said 732 on the text. OMG, what a song. Tears galore, said Kellyanne. It really, really is powerful. And I also received this voice note.
1: Hi, Ed. I just wanted to send a voice message. Just you're playing a wee song there by the girl with autism, and I don't mind this being played on the radio, but I have a non-verbal six-year-old common 7-year-old daughter, and I always wonder if she could speak to me, what she would say. And hearing that song, yeah, it just struck something. And I know I'm not the only parent out there who has a child like that, who can't speak to them. So I just wanted to say thank you very much for playing that song. And
0: there you go, that speaks volumes, absolute volumes, that comes in from Danny. A lot of parents in her position with non-verbal kids with autism or whatever. But there you go, the words of that song just mean so much. That song, download it, stream it. Isla McManus, local, she's only 12 years of age, incredible voice, and it's called Where I Belong. Radio
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0: Oh, you'll hear that again on Q Radio without a doubt. Traffic update for you now. Traffic in the following area is still a wee bit slow. Leaving the city centre between Junction 1 Broadway to Junction 3 Blacks Road, Westlink in both directions, and the M2 at Nelson Street. Because of the Northwest 200, there was some road closures earlier today. Those roads have been reopened for now. Closures again from tomorrow morning at 9 o'clock. We've got 3-2-1 next.
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1: Right, it's time for Wednesday's 3, 2, 1, and this is where we put your musical knowledge to the test. Claire Johnson from Lauren

0: And there's Fountains of Wayne. Now, incorrect answers. To be fair, there's not too many incorrect answers at all. Kyle and Gemma, you think it might be The Feeling this evening? Nope, it's not The Feeling. Thanks for your message. Would you 3-2-1 be Sandy Tom? It's not Sandy Tom. And there's John playing along while it's still in work. And I literally think that's only two incorrect answers that we have. I'm just scrolling here, and I don't think so. Three songs, 2 seconds, one act. Who do you think that is? We're going to get somebody on the phone shortly after your very latest news with Gian next.
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0: Dido. Thanks to Agita for coming on and revealing our 3-2-1 is Dino this evening. Now, lots of people getting it correct. Lots and lots and lots. David and Doug, Anne-Marie Steele and Reese, Michelle and Achnacloy, Bruna B, there's Adele McSorley, Chris and Crossgar, Ian and May Kitchens, there's Jude in Green Island, Emer, Tracy and Ard Bow, Alex is in Belfast, Rachel and Doncaster, Andrew, Ava, Grace and Chloe, well done. There's Emma and Owen and Amelia, Samantha's in Portadown, Steph's in Belfast, Chris is in Lisburn, Nan got it correct, so did Louise, Sandy's in Belfast, Matt, you're in Matt Cavan in Belfast, Dean's in Kildare, Terry in the Market, Crystal in Work in Pomeroy, and Charlene in Belfast also got it correct. Q-Radio
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0: Right, and another traffic update for you. Traffic moving much, much better. Just to let you know about this, East Belfast, slow moving traffic on the Ballygowan Road out of town from the Glen Road towards the Manse Road. That's Upper Braniel Road. There's roadworks, and that's what's happening there. M1 between Junction 1 and Junction 3, the Blacks Road. Wee bit of traffic, nothing major. And the West Link still a bit slow in both directions. That's it. You are up to date. Coming up, music from Picture This. We'll play Act of Innocence and a classic from the Water Boys. I'm going to play this for you next. Oh yeah, I can't wait to hear this. Hole of the Moon on Q Radio.
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2: 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We're also recruiting for a new Vice Principal. 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

0: Picture this in Q Radio. I'm thinking, time to go home. Q Radio Drive. Davey got in touch with me on WhatsApp and said about my TV recommendations yesterday, Tuesday. We always talk telly on a Tuesday, and a documentary that I watched earlier in the week about Hulk Hogan. It's called Real America Hulk Hogan, and this is a fantastic documentary, it really is. But Davey watched it and said, thanks so much for the recommendation. Watched all of it in one evening. It is that good. If you have the time to watch it, it's very, very good. Although I think the last episode's like an hour and 20 minutes long. But you're very, very welcome. Very welcome. And I received the voice note. Let me play this.
1: Hi, Eve. It's the 3-2-1 tonight. Dido from Robin and Yuri. Bye.
0: Spot on, Robin and Yuri. Well done to you too.
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0: And the traffic is moving well across Northern Ireland. Nothing to report, not really anyway. Wee bit of traffic, East Belfast moving slowly on the Ballygowan Road. I think there's roadworks going on there. But other than that, traffic is moving well. Craig David, next.
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0: 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We are counting down your top 7 at 7, the biggest songs of today. A brand new entry tonight, Madonna, Sabrina Carpenter, Bring Your Love straight into number 5, then Tame Impala, Jenny and Dracula, staying put at number 4.
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0: Wednesday's feature hits on the way, then stay there. We'll find out who's in that top 3 tonight as we continue to count down your top 7 at 7.
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0: Dean is, man, I had a friend that went to see Olivia Dean the other day and I am so, so incredibly jealous. She is definitely on the bucket list of people I would love to see live. And that is the song bringing us up to 8 o'clock, your national news headlines. On the way then, we'll get another spin of our spotlight track.
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3: 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Say

0: this week's one to watch, that is Foreign Kid Emil and his latest single. Q's one to watch. Set your reminder now, that song officially drops this coming Friday. So set your reminder so you can add it to your summer playlist. That is exactly what I'm going to be doing. He's called Foreign Kid Emil, an absolutely incredibly talented artist. And that is called Playback. We are playing it for you every single evening this week. So you can check back in again same time tomorrow evening to hear it again. And as always, go show him some love right across socials as well. Big things on the horizon for this guy. All right, Beyonce on the way. DOD Poppy Bascom next at Q. Chrysler Rice. Weeknights
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0: Somber, that is his latest track, Potential. Of course, one of the incredible headliners at Electric Picnic this year down in Dublin. Absolutely gutted. I'm actually at a wedding that weekend, or I 100% would have been there, because if you listen to the show, you will know he is high up on that list of people I would love to see perform live. Now, talking about live events, the countdown is officially on for Q Radio Sunday Takeover, happening this Sunday, the 10th of May. Revolution de Cuba Belfast. The event is going to be happening between 2 and 5 o'clock. 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If you're thinking to yourself, what is Q Radio Sunday Takeover? Well, our very own Jerry Laz from Dance Anthems Extra is hosting the night, and Abe Sese from Q Radio Drive is going to be DJing. Think games, giveaways, big laughs, big tunes. 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And as I said before, the event is over by 5 o'clock. It doesn't start until 2, so you still have all of your Sunday. 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

0: Callum BD, that is Heart Stops Beating, bringing us up to 9 o'clock tonight. Your national news headlines on the way at 9. Stick around. After that, we are going to get on Wednesday's album spotlight track. Brand new music from Noah Kahan's latest album, The Great Divide.
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That is Shape of Woman in Q Radio Evenings. You're with Kushla through until 10 o'clock tonight. And of course, Lady Gaga did the soundtrack for the brand new Devil Wears Prada 2 film, teaming up with Doechii. Sienna Spiro as well did a track on the soundtrack. But Lady Gaga apparently makes a little cameo in this film. Still yet to see it. I do want to see it before I start seeing loads and loads of spoilers. But working in the evening, it is hard to get yourself to the cinema sometimes. Fingers crossed I can try and squeeze it in this weekend. Looking quite unlikely, so we might have to push it off till next weekend. But if you've seen the film, let me know your thoughts. I'd love to hear from you. And let me know if you spotted Lady Gaga and her cameo.

0: Becky Hill. Side of Face playing on Q Radio coming up on 9:20 Wednesday evening. Just a couple of days away from the weekend. And if you're a fan of Saturday Night Live, they have announced the musical guest this coming Saturday on the 9th of May. It's going to be none other than Noah Kahan. Matt Damon is going to be hosting it as well. His first return to the show since 2023. I'm so excited about this. I've been down a bit of an SNL kind of rabbit hole recently. I've been watching loads and loads of videos of the American version specifically online, and it's absolutely hilarious. I know there's a UK version yet to give that one a go yet, but I'm definitely going to be watching it this Saturday. Noah Kahan as the musical guest, so fingers crossed he does not disappoint. I don't think he will. And of course, all of this week we are spotlighting his latest album, The Great Divide, playing a brand new track from the album every single weeknight round about 9:30. We'll get the third track of the week, brand new from Noah Kahan. That's on the way in 10. Before that, Isaac Frank, Benson Boone and Moncrief all next at Q.
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0: good. Dermot Kennedy, Turnstile, one of the tracks from his brand new album, The Weight of the Woods. This is his third album, and it is so, so good. I went to his meet and greet in Bangor a couple of weeks ago now, and I got my hands on a vinyl, and we recently got a vinyl player last month. I got my partner one for his birthday, and oh my goodness, I had that vinyl on, The Weight of the Woods, earlier on while I was cleaning the house, and I'm just such a fan of it. It's so, so good. And of course, a few nights coming up down in Dublin, the Aviva Stadium on the 11th and 12th of July. If you're heading along to either of those gigs, it's going to be so good. You're in for such a treat. All right, coming up on 20 minutes left with myself ahead of Georgia, who will be here at 10 o'clock. Of course, kicking off that first hour with 10s at 10, 1 hour of great throwbacks from the 2010s. And talking about throwbacks, I have a really good one on the way before 10 from 2003, and we'll do some Lewis Capaldi next.
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0: few people from Q Radio actually took part. We had Kushla, we also had Noel, our very own boss man, Errol took part. And yeah, for anyone who did take part on this year's Belfast Marathon, a big congratulations and a well done for taking part, because I know that that is a very long marathon. And yeah, I was saying earlier to Kushla and Abe that yeah, I think next year I'm going to try and attempt to do it and at least take part, maybe not the full thing, because I think it does take around 4 hours for people maybe like me, or maybe longer, that aren't real runners. So yeah, maybe next year I can do part of it, do the relay with Q or something. But yeah, well done. Okay, Temper Trap is on the way next. Don't go anywhere.
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0: An absolute tune from IIO, that is Rapture on Q Radio for your Wednesday night. Okay, that one is bringing us up to just after 10:45. The night is flying in, and it is Georgia here with you, keeping you company right up until midnight. And I've got more of your 10s at 10 next. Ed Sheeran to play for you. Don't go anywhere.
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1: 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Made of here, because this is our BBC.
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Before that, we had DJ Snake and Justin Bieber and Let Me Love You, bringing us into the next hour of the show. It's coming up now to 10 past 11 on your Wednesday night. You are with Georgia right through to 12 o'clock this evening, and we are just over halfway through the show already. A big hello if you have just tuned in. I've got all your big hits and throwbacks to play for you over this next hour, so you're going to want to stick around.

0: gorgeous track from the Foo Fighters, that is Times Like These on Q Radio. Okay, that one is bringing us up to just after 20 past 11 on your Wednesday night. It is Georgia here with you, keeping you company right up until midnight. And I've got more of your biggest and best tunes on the way. Billy Lockett is coming up, also Picture This and a track from Tech That. So keep it Q.
1: Claire thinks it's weird that Annie eats Walker's crisps in a sandwich. Annie doesn't think about Claire at all. Walker's, your little slice of joy.
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0: That is Sally, When the Wine Runs Out on Q Radio. Okay, that one is bringing us up to almost quarter to midnight. It is Georgia here with you, keeping you company right up until then. And if you didn't know, I'm sure you maybe do, but if you didn't, my first hour of the show from 10 to 11, I play you all the biggest and best tunes from the 2010s, from a Monday right up until a Thursday. So if you do love throwbacks that you forgot you loved, and yeah, that sort of era, definitely come tune in with me, Georgia Taggart, every single Monday to Thursday from 10 o'clock to hear that. It is my favourite hour of the show, and I think you would enjoy it. It's definitely part of the show that I love the most. Okay, Bon Jovi is on the way next, and also Teddy Swims. Don't go anywhere.
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0: success of their anniversary tours, the Pogues are going back on the road with their greatest hits tour. 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